0: Hi, I'm Jeff Foxworthy, and I have got a wonderful woman that I am totally committed to. I always figured if something was worth doing, it was worth doing right. You ever see those dead possums lying in the road? They were partially committed.
1: Rule number one, if she ain't happy, you ain't happy. And if she ain't happy long enough, you're going to be unhappy with half your stuff. Early on in our marriage, when we'd be in the same room for a half hour and she wouldn't say a word to me, I would make the mistake of looking at her and going, "What's wrong?" Hoping it was something other than me. Now I have learned if we're in the same room for a half hour and she doesn't say a word to me, it's me. Now I just go up to her and go, "Baby, I realize that I have done or said something stupid and insensitive, and while I don't yet know what it is, I would like the chance to go up to my room and think about it for a little while."

0: known in our relationship that women are complicated creatures, and once I accepted that, it made everything a lot easier for me. But I have found that because women are complicated, they like to think men are complicated too. You ever hear a group of women talking to each other? Ooh, I wish I knew what he was really thinking. Ladies, I will tell you what we're really thinking. We're really thinking, I'd like a beer and I'd like to see something naked. That's all we're thinking. You go to a nursing home and see a 90-year-old man going down the hall on a walker, that's what he's thinking. I'd like a beer and I'd like to see something naked.
1: This game's been played for centuries.
0: Ooh, not that,

0: And I do believe women understand men better than men understand women, don't you? Think about that. How often do you see a man stomp out of the room crying and a woman going, "What? What'd I say? Come back." And I do think men would take advice about relationships, but we're not going to sit down and read magazines about it. You got to feed it to us in a way where we'd accept it. Sneak it into the play-by-play of a baseball game. And there's strike three. Greg Maddux really looking good today. And speaking of looking good, fellas, from time to time, your woman needs to be reminded that she's still looking good to you. Hey, baby, have I told you lately you are as pretty as Greg Maddux?
1: This game's been played for centuries.
0: Baby, where are you going?
1: Ever since Adam fell for Eve. The sooner you learn, the better off you'll be. Just like me.
0: I keep telling you, I am totally committed.
1: Now repeat after me. Totally committed.
0: Now, baby, what I meant to say is when you're naked, you're prettier than Greg Maddux. You really are.

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Hello, Germany, and all you country music lovers. I'm Marty Brown, songwriter of I'm From the Country and I Like It That Way, the hit song, and also my new song, Whatever Makes You Smile. 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

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Beard hanging low like a Spanish moss. 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

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The things that matter, and things that don't.

Hi, everyone. I'm Big Al. Time for the Big Al and Sandy Radio Show. It's great to be with you once again. We've got some brand new bluegrass releases. We're going to take a look at some country music as well. We're going to begin with Mason Villa. He came out with a song and put it on YouTube about a year ago. It's called There Goes Another One. So Mason Villa will start the program off. Let's roll, everybody, here on the Big Al and Sandy Radio Show.

That is Ashby Frank, and that's his brand new album, and it is called Run This Town, and the song Traveler's Prayer, Mr. Ashby Frank. And we started things off there with Mason Villa. There goes another one. Chris Jones has his new EP out, and it is called Chalk Lines and Dust. Chris Jones and the Night Drivers. Here is a little song called Plenty Ventured on the Big Al and Sandy Radio Show.

There's a new single from Ashley Graham and Appalachian Highway off of Pine Castle Records. Paula Breedlove and Brink Brinkman wrote Pinewood Prison. Ashley Graham done a great recording on that. And then we heard from Chris Jones and from his new album and the song called Plenty Ventured. Valerie Smith has a new single out. It's called Warm My Feet and Cry. And this is from the Maggie's Journal CD. And Valerie Smith celebrates her birthday July the 25th. And she was born in 1966. She is originally from Missouri, but now makes her home in Virginia. So we'll send out a great happy birthday to her. Right here is Maggie's Journal. Here is Warm My Feet and Cry. Here's Miss Valerie Smith.

That was Laura Lee Jones and her single, Sun Can't Stop the Rain. And then we had Greg Blake, and that's a brand new single that he was singing, Victim of the Game. And, of course, Valerie Smith with Warm My Feet and Cry from the Maggie's Journal. Let's take a look at a little bit of country music history. This gentleman here was in the music business for a long time. He was a country music singer, but actually he became more of a songwriter than anything. He was born in Troy, Tennessee in 1922, and his name was Lawton Williams. His major label debut was in 1951 on the Coral label with a song called Lovin' Overtime. He became in demand as a songwriter. Hank Locklin ended up recording the song that he wrote, Geisha Girl. And then George Jones recorded a number 10 hit called Color of the Blues. Actually, George was one of the co-writers of that song. Lawton Williams passed away July the 27th in 2007 at age 85. And he is a great singer, songwriter. And here is that song that he debuted with when he got on that label and it done so well. This is called Lovin' Overtime. Here is Lawton Williams.

Lawton Williams here on the Big Al and Sandy Radio Show. Marty Fowley has released his album, Song of the Holler. And on this album, there is a lot of subjects that he wrote songs about. And you know, in every little town in the United States and around the world, there is a guitar player or a musician that is absolutely Nashville quality, but he never goes outside of his home, or he might go to the bar or to a jam session and he may play, but he's either a great guitar player, mandolin, banjo, whatever he can play, he is the best. And they call him the Hillbilly Thunder God. And that is the name of this tune that Marty wrote. So we're going to take a listen to this song here. Once again, it's from his brand new album, Song of the Holler. Here is the Hillbilly Thunder God on the Big Al and Sandy Radio Show.

Marty Falley, his new album, Song of the Holler, and that is the Hillbilly Thunder God. Let's play something else from this album. This song here is pretty self-explanatory. All you got to do is just take a listen to it. It's called The Highway's Empty Gospel. Here is, once again, Marty Falley on the Big Al and Sandy Radio Show.

Marty Fally, Song of the Holler, Highways Empty Gospel, here on the Big Allen Sandy Radio Show. We'll have something else from that album. We'll do the title track coming up here in just a little while. Let's get a little bit of an instrumental in here. This is called G Let's Run.

child bow. Listen to the engine rattling roar, taking me back home, what's more, I'm southbound. Oh, let's take it home, boys.

legendary guitar player Jim Hurst and his classic recording of Southbound, and that is from his latest album released on Pinecastle Records. And then we had the Goodwin Brothers in there and a song called Everyday Thing, and then we had Gina Britt from her latest album, Bend in the River. So now let's finish up this hour here with John Cowan. His album that is called Fiction, here is the title track of that album on True Lonesome Records.

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We've got more coming up. Stick around.

Hi, everybody. Once again, I'm Big Al Weekly. This is the Big Al and Sandy Radio Show. We got some brand new bluegrass releases that we're going to be talking about. Plus, we're going to look at some bluegrass history and country music history as well. We're going to begin this hour with Backline and their new album called New Ground and the song Dark Rolling Deep. So let's begin the Big Al and Sandy Radio Show. Let's roll, everybody.

That is the group Flat Lonesome. That was about 2015 from the album Runaway Train and the song You'll Pay. And then we also heard from Adam McIntosh in one of his albums and the song Eat, Drink, and Be Merry. And then Backline with the song Dark Rolling Deep. We've got the Sullivan Sisters up here. They're Dark Shadow recording artists. They've got that new single out called Cold Front. Let's take a listen to them.

Bronwyn Keith Hines and her single Johnny Ray here on the Big Al and Sandy Radio Show. Let's look back in time, shall we? July the 25th was one big life changer. The first of Ralph Peer's recording sessions in Bristol, Tennessee, featuring Ernest Stoneman and his Dixie Mountaineers, the birth date of country music as we know it today. And that's when it began, with all those sessions there with Jimmy Rogers, the Carter Family, and many, many others. Matter of fact, you can go to Bristol to the Country Music Museum, and you can read all about it and see a lot of different great pictures and videos and learn about country and bluegrass music. To remember the Stoneman family, we're going to play something here that they recorded many, many years ago. This is called Five Little Johnson Girls. So here are the Stonemans, but the birth time, or the birth of country music, was July the 25th of 1927. That's where it all began, right there at the Country Music Museum in Bristol, Tennessee. So here are the Stonemans and Five Little Johnson Girls.

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1: That is Downriver Collective, and that is from their album Give It All Away, and the song is called More to Be Found. Then we had a little bit of Dan Tominski from his God, Fear, and Heathen album, and the song that is called Goat. And Donna Hughes, her latest single, The Grass Ain't Greener. And then we began that set with the Stoneman's Five Little Johnson Girls here on the Big Al and Sandy Radio Show. Carly Greer has got a great voice, and she is on a lot of different records, and she has released a song out on her own. It's called Being Poor, and that's exactly what it talks about. So here is the great Carly Greer.

Carly Greer and Being Poor, that is her latest single. Let's talk a little bit of country music history here. Back in July of 1948, Roy Acuff was doing a whole lot more than just singing on the Grand Ole Opry. The American country star announced his intention to run for governor of the state of Tennessee, running as the Republican candidate. He later lost to the Democratic candidate, Gordon Browning, in the November election, and that all happened in 1948. Well, later on in 1953, he released a song out, What Will I Do? So let's remember the great Roy Acuff, the king of country music.

There are the Burnett Sisters, and that's their cover of Lovesick Blues here on the Big Al and Sandy Radio Show. And of course, we had a little bit of Roy Acuff and the song What Will I Do that he recorded in 1953. Marty Fowley's new album, Song of the Holler. We played a couple of songs off of that, but we're going to go back to the title track of the album, and we're going to play that. So if you want to take a listen once again to Marty Fowley, and here is the new album, the title track, Song of the Holler, right here on the Big Al and Sandy Radio Show.

Marty Fally, his new album, the title track, Song of the Holler, here on the Big Al and Sandy Radio Show. You know, me and Sandy, we were sitting watching YouTube the other night, and I do watch YouTube quite a bit, and I come across Ed Sullivan shows. Have y'all ever seen those, the Ed Sullivan shows? They're so neat. Artists and singers that have already died, when they were young, they played on the Ed Sullivan Show, including Elvis Presley and the Beatles. Well, they happened to have a section on there where the Beatles sang their song, Help. It wasn't released yet here in the United States. It just been released in England. But I thought that I would cover that with an artist here, an acoustic Blue Haze album from Robert Hale, and he covered the song Help, and it's just a great recording. So I thought we would play that, and if you get a chance and jump on YouTube, you can check out all the Ed Sullivan shows, because there is a bunch, I mean a bunch of talent on those shows. Here's Robert Hale, and here is the song Help.

Weeping Willow, the great Richard Bennett. That's one of his latest singles. And then we had Leona with Virginia in the Springtime. That pretty much finishes everything up here on the Big Al and Sandy Radio Show. We appreciate you all so much for supporting the program. We've been around for just about 40 years. It'll be 40 years next year. And we're still going strong, playing bluegrass and country and gospel music. Friends, you all take care. God bless you. Remember, the day is there. All you have to do is make it. Certainly your choice. And I hope each and every one of you have yourselves a great week.

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I'm buzzing like a honeybee.

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